0: 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Conectado a tus buenos momentos.
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0: 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'Cause I.
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1: 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And we can pick sides, but this is us. This is us. This is. I live on the west side of America, where they spin lies into fairy dust.

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1: Girls can wear jeans and cut their hair short, wear shirts and boots. It's okay to be a boy, but for a boy to look like a girl is degrading, because you think

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1: My anaconda don't want none unless you got buns, hun.
2: Boy, Sway named Troy used to live in Detroit. 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He was getting some coins. What was the shootouts with the law? 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
1: Taking shots in here. You want one? Yeah, yeah, yeah, yeah, yeah, yeah.

Yeah. 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Packed all my clothes and I moved out. I don't even wanna go to your house. Every time I sit on that couch, I feel like you lecture me. Eventually, I bet that we could've made this work and probably would've figured things out. But I guess I'm a letdown, but it's cool, I checked out. 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Okay, let's put my fake face on and pretend now. 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That didn't even happen. I mean, why are you laughing? 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
1: 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But wait a minute, isn't this...
0: Shh. Yeah, yes it is.
1: But I thought the old lady dropped it into the ocean in the air.
0: Well, baby, I went down and got it for you.

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0: 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You and me, girl.
1: 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Conectado a tus buenos momentos.